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0: time for another Cruise and Music Lesson brought to you by Tyler Heating and Cooling. 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
11: Some of us will continue to see showers and storm chances, especially for those south of I-94 tonight. Temperatures dropping down into the mid-60s. As we head into your Tuesday, temperatures will be rebounding back into the low 80s. We'll start off dry, but then we have more chances of showers and storms going later into the afternoon. From Storm Tracker 6, I'm meteorologist Cole Engel.
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3: Now, the Storm Tracker 6 forecast on Cruisin' 92.9.
10: Some of us will continue to see showers and storm chances, especially for those south of I-94 tonight. Temperatures dropping down into the mid-60s. As we head into your Tuesday, temperatures will be rebounding back into the low 80s. We'll start off dry, but then we have more chances of showers and storms going later into the afternoon. From Storm Tracker 6, I'm meteorologist Cole Engel.
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0: 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Just tell it to play Cruisin' 92.9. 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

0: time for another Cruise and Music Lesson brought to you by Tyler Heating and Cooling. 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
1: So there's people I listen to every day who do things that I could never do. 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There are so many wonderful guitarists. Steve Vai is just colossal, beautiful. And of course, I still have my old heroes. Eric Clapton is still my hero. Jimi Hendrix is still my hero. Of course, it's always going to be that way. Jeff Beck, to me, is something so exceptional and outside anything you could have imagined.
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7: Some of us will continue to see showers and storm chances, especially for those south of I-94 tonight. Temperatures dropping down into the mid-60s. As we head into your Tuesday, temperatures will be rebounding back into the low 80s. We'll start off dry, but then we have more chances of showers and storms going later into the afternoon. From Storm Tracker 6, I'm meteorologist Cole Engel.
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5: Some of us will continue to see showers and storm chances, especially for those south of I-94 tonight. Temperatures dropping down into the mid-60s. As we head into your Tuesday, temperatures will be rebounding back into the low 80s. We'll start off dry, but then we have more chances of showers and storms going later into the afternoon. From Storm Tracker 6, I'm meteorologist Cole Engel.
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4: I'm meteorologist David Young. Your forecast for tonight, an isolated shower or storm, low temperatures near 63 degrees. Chance for an afternoon storm on Tuesday, high temperatures in the lower 80s. Continued chance for at least an isolated storm for Tuesday night with lows in the lower 60s. A couple more storms will be possible on Wednesday and still muggy with highs in the lower 80s.
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7: I'm meteorologist David Young. Your forecast for tonight, an isolated shower or storm, low temperatures near 63 degrees.

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2: I'm meteorologist David Young. Your forecast for tonight, an isolated shower or storm, low temperatures near 63 degrees. Chance for an afternoon storm on Tuesday, high temperatures in the lower 80s. Continued chance for at least an isolated storm for Tuesday night with lows in the lower 60s. A couple more storms will be possible on Wednesday and still muggy with highs in the lower 80s.
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1: 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We'll talk about that. Jackson will celebrate the reopening of their city park and the top American light beers. We'll talk to you Tuesday morning right here.
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2: I'm meteorologist David Young. Your forecast for tonight, an isolated shower or storm, low temperatures near 63 degrees. Chance for an afternoon storm on Tuesday, high temperatures in the lower 80s. Continued chance for at least an isolated storm for Tuesday night with lows in the lower 60s. A couple more storms will be possible on Wednesday and still muggy with highs in the lower 80s.
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3: I'm meteorologist David Young. Your forecast for tonight, an isolated shower or storm. Low temperatures near 63 degrees. Chance for an afternoon storm on Tuesday. High temperatures in the lower 80s. Continued chance for at least an isolated storm for Tuesday night with lows in the lower 60s. A couple more storms will be possible on Wednesday and still muggy with highs in the lower 80s.
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10: I'm Storm Tracker 6 meteorologist Katie Nicolau. Here with a look at your forecast. Today, cloud cover will increase ahead of the chance for some showers and storms that'll mainly be in the afternoon and evening. Some of these storms could possibly have some damaging wind gusts with them. Highs will be in the low 80s today, and then overnight tonight, lows drop into the low 60s with partly cloudy skies and areas of patchy fog developing later in the night.
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0: Lancey's greatest hits and a Nancy Wilson. What about love? What a great song. It's Heart. Danny Stewart, the morning on Cruisin' 92.9. Minutes away from Alanis Morissette. Journey on the way, OMD and Survivor on Cruisin' 92.9. Weather-wise today, showers and storms. Highs low 80s on Wednesday. Partly sunny, rain in the afternoon. Highs low 80s. Today we celebrate three things. Have fun with these. National Sons and Daughters Day, National Presidential Joke Day, and National Delicious Raspberry Bombay Day. Sounds good to me. Up next, the Police on Cruisin' 92.9.
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Lansing's greatest hits, Cruiser 92.9. Danny's Store of the Morning. I love having fun with you in the morning. Jackson County Fair all week through Saturday, August 15th. The tale's coming up before 7 on Cruiser 92.9.

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0: 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Anyway.

Lansing's greatest hits. It's the nonstop music morning brought to you by Joe's Body Shop and Perry. You need a tow? Call Joe's 517-625-6340. I think it's true. You learn something every day. Words of wisdom from Alanis Morissette. This is Cruisin' 92.9.

0: Lansing's greatest hits, OMD on the morning show. If you leave, cruising 92.9. Danny Stewart in the morning. Happy Tuesday. Billy Joel coming up. Dire Straits, Four Non-Blondes, and Prince for Eatin' Rapids on the way before 7 on cruising. All right, this week is the week to take the family to the Jackson County Fair at 200 West Ganton Street. It's going on all week through Saturday, August 15th. But keep in mind, general admission is around $10. But today, you can get in for just $5. Then this coming Thursday, veterans get in for free. That sounds pretty good to me. 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
4: Good Tuesday morning. I'm Megan Baselli with Six News. Michigan students will head back to class in just a matter of weeks. Then, starting this school year, all districts must implement the same emergency response protocols. The new standardized system uses five clear response terms: hold, secure, lockdown, evacuate, and shelter. This terminology aims to clear up any confusion over how schools respond to emergencies, ensuring that everyone from students and staff to parents and first responders understand exactly what to do. Also starting this year, all K-12 public and charter schools in Michigan must adopt local policies banning smartphone use during instructional time. Governor Whitmer signed the ban into law this year after hearing concerns from teachers. However, it does not prevent students from having phones at lunch and between classes. For the latest news, weather, and sports, be sure to tune into 6 News, and we're always online at WLNS.com.
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8: Hey, Mid-Michigan, this is Ian Kress from the WLNS Sports Department. Don't look now, but the Detroit Tigers are right in the thick of it when it comes to the American League wild card standings. After going 7-2 on their 9-game road trip, the Tigers are just a game back of the final wild card spot, and they have a huge week coming up. Starting tonight, the Tigers will have a 3-game series against the Cleveland Guardians, and then starting Friday, they'll have a 3-game series against the current American League Central leading Chicago White Sox. Tonight will also be the first time for Tigers top prospect Max Clark to play in front of the home fans at Comerica Park. In the 9 games he has played for the Tigers, Clark has a .297 batting average with 1 home run and 7 RBI. First pitch tonight is set for 6:40, and the Tigers will have Drew Anderson on the mound. Have a good Tuesday.
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9: I'm Storm Tracker 6 meteorologist Katie Nicolau here with a look at your forecast. Today, cloud cover will increase ahead of the chance for some showers and storms that'll mainly be in the afternoon and evening. Some of these storms could possibly have some damaging wind gusts with them. Highs will be in the low 80s today, and then overnight lows drop into the low 60s with partly cloudy skies and areas of patchy fog developing later in the night.
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Great music together for 7 o'clock. You ready for this? Mike and the Mechanics, Tom Cochran, and Pink Floyd coming up. And also on the way, have you ever heard a voice or felt a presence? That's coming up before 7:30 on Cruisin'.

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Danny's Story of the Morning on Tuesday, August 11th. Rain in the forecast today. Highs in the low 80s. Want to say hi to the gang in Midwest Power Equipment right there on East Saginaw on Haslett. They listen to us all the time, and we appreciate it. Crank us up anytime, my friend. John Mellencamp, and check it out.

0: Romantics on the Morning Show. What I Like About You. There's a great song to get your blood pumping on a Tuesday. Cruiser 92.9. We play Lancey's Greatest Hits. Question for you. Have you ever heard a voice or felt a presence? I'll tell you what. Many people report feeling like someone or something is nearby when nobody is there. It can happen when you're actually alone in a quiet place. You're tired or falling asleep or maybe waking up. You're stressed or on high alert. Or what about this? You hear subtle sounds that your brain can't immediately identify. Well, anyway, this study says you're not alone. It's usually not a bad thing, but about 20% of people have felt an immediate negative reaction, and 25% reported some suffering, but roughly 51% said the experience had a positive long-term effect on their life.
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Lansing's greatest hits. We are cruising 92.9. Donna Reyes out of Grand Ledge, our recent Pizza House Pizza Party winner. 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

Lindsay's greatest hits, it's a fact. Life is a highway. I say enjoy the ride. Cruiser 92.9, good morning. Coming up shortly, Jackson celebrating the reopening of the city park this week. Details are on the way soon on Cruisin' 92.9.

fixtures bridge.

Lindsay's greatest hits, Pink Floyd, and Learning to Fly on the Morning Show. I'm Danny Stewart. Welcome to Tuesday at Cruisin' 92.9. Huey Lewis on the way, Orleans, Steve Winwood, and Tracy Chapman on Cruisin' 92.9. Well, the city of Jackson is inviting residents to celebrate the completion of improvements at Workers Memorial Park during a huge ribbon-cutting ceremony this coming Friday, August 14th at 12 noon sharp. It's going to take place at the park, 701 South Martin Luther

0: King Drive, and it will recognize the community organizations that helped transform the park into a beautiful, inviting neighborhood gathering place. Anyway, this is going to be great. The completed improvements include a new playground, an upgraded basketball court, and a beautiful new pavilion.
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4: Good Tuesday morning. I'm Megan Vaselli with Six News. Lansing's Committee of the Whole hears new details from Capital Area Transportation Authority about a big cut in the number of bus trips it currently provides. In less than 2 weeks, starting August 24th, CATA will drop weekday service from every 30 minutes to every 40. CATA says the changes are necessary to avoid going over budget. Starting today, the MSU Museum will close for a little more than 2 weeks while its staff members work to prepare new exhibits for the fall semester. These include one called Reality Check, which explores how AI is affecting human thought. There will also be a new bilingual exhibition featuring Anishinaabe, quillwork, and cultural traditions. The museum plans to welcome back visitors on Thursday, August 27th, with these exhibits and more opening on September 3rd. For the latest news, weather, and sports, be sure to tune into 6 News, and we're always online at WLNS.com.
0: 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Hi, I'm Danny Stewart. 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And good luck from Cruisin' 92.9.
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16: Hibbin, Michigan, this is Ian Kress from the WLNS Sports Department. Yesterday was the first official day our high school athletes could begin practicing for the upcoming fall season, which means the return of our two-a-days coverage where we'll preview 20 high school football teams in the area over the course of 10 days. And yesterday, our first two stops were Springport and DeWitt. Today, it'll be Fowler and Portland. For all that, you can check out our website, WLNS.com, and tune in at 6 News at 6 and 6 News at 11. The opening night of the high school football season is set for August 27th. That'll be a Thursday night. There will be more games the following night on the 28th. Have a good Tuesday.
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17: I'm Storm Tracker 6 meteorologist Katie Nicolau, here with a look at your forecast. Today, cloud cover will increase ahead of the chance for some showers and storms that'll mainly be in the afternoon and evening. Some of these storms could possibly have some damaging wind gusts with them. Highs will be in the low 80s today, and then overnight lows drop into the low 60s with partly cloudy skies and areas of patchy fog developing later in the night.
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It's the Danny Stewart Morning Show on Cruiser 92.9. Yes, it's true. I believe in love, and I believe in Lansing's greatest hits. We play those great classic hit songs every day on Cruisin'. Coming up, Hall & Oates, Alanis Morissette, The Beach Boys, and a great song from Bon Jovi.

Lancey's greatest hits. Well, at one point I was living the wild, wild life. I think I've just toned it down a little bit these days. Cruiser 92.9. Danny's Tour of the Morning. Did you hear about this? There's a viral TikTok where a couple says Shake Shack is appearing to charge more for menu items if you decide not to tip. But Shake Shack says that's not their policy and they're looking into it. I'll keep you posted.

0: great classic hit song from 1982, Duran Duran, Hungry Like the Wolf on Cruisin' 92.9. We play Lancey's Greatest Hits. You ready for the story of the day? You better be hungry. You're going to like this one. 10-year-old boy from Maryland turned a homemade cake into a $15,000 prize winner at his local fair. What a great thing this young man did. His name is Herbie Martin. He stayed up till 2 o'clock in the morning perfecting his delicious lemon blueberry buttercream cake, and he even remade it after the first batch didn't turn out right. What a great kid. And he's glad he did, because Herbie's cake won it all. Altogether, the cake auction raised more than $100,000. That is your story of the day.
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Danny's Tour of the Morning. I want to thank you for listening at home, in the car, and at work. 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

0: Lansing's greatest hits, halfway there, living on a prayer. Bon Jovi on the morning show. I'm Danny Stewart. It's Tuesday, August 11th at Cruisin' 92.9. In the weather, showers and storms, highs low 80s. Wednesday, partly sunny, afternoon showers, highs in the low 80s. Hey, check this out. Pretty amazing. Divers apparently found a 162-year-old Guinness in a shipwreck off the English coast. Did you hear about this? Samples from the bottle were sent for analysis, and it might even be possible for them to rebrew that exact beer. And yeah, there is a possibility that this beer is still drinkable. 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
3: Good morning, I'm Kirk Montgomery with 6 News. Jackson County voters can now expect to see a 911 surcharge increase on their ballot in November. This comes after the Board of Commissioners held a special meeting approving the measure in a 5-3 vote. The vote was held yesterday, just one day before the deadline. The proposal would increase the surcharge from $1.50 to $3 per month, helping to fund services and replace aging radios used by first responders. If the proposal passes in November, it would take effect on July 1st of next year. Now is the time to get a Powerball ticket, because once again, no one matched all 6 winning numbers during the drawing last night. This brings the estimated jackpot to $975 million. The next drawing is happening tomorrow night just before 11 o'clock with a cash option of just over $422 million. For the latest news, weather, and sports, watch 6 News.
0: Are you ready to win some free pizza? 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Hi, I'm Danny Stewart. 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And good luck from Cruisin' 92.9.
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11: Hey, Mid-Michigan, this is Ian Kress from the WLNS Sports Department. Don't look now, but the Detroit Tigers are right in the thick of it when it comes to the American League wild card standings. After going 7-2 on their 9-game road trip, the Tigers are just a game back of the final wild card spot, and they have a huge week coming up. Starting tonight, the Tigers will have a 3-game series against the Cleveland Guardians, and then starting Friday, they'll have a 3-game series against the current American League Central leading Chicago White Sox. Tonight will also be the first time for Tigers top prospect Max Clark to play in front of the home fans at Comerica Park. In the 9 games he has played for the Tigers, Clark has a .297 batting average with 1 home run and 7 RBI. First pitch tonight is set for 6:40, and the Tigers will have Drew Anderson on the mound. Have a good Tuesday.
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12: I'm Storm Tracker 6 meteorologist Katie Nicolau here with a look at your forecast. Today, cloud cover will increase ahead of the chance for some showers and storms that'll mainly be in the afternoon and evening. Some of these storms could possibly have some damaging wind gusts with them. Highs will be in the low 80s today, and then overnight lows drop into the low 60s with partly cloudy skies and areas of patchy fog developing later in the night.
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We play Lancey's greatest hits, more 80s, more 90s, and more memories right here on Cruisin'. 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

We are Cruising 92.9. No cheap tricks here, just Lansing's greatest hits. It is the nonstop music morning brought to you by Joe's Body Shop in Perry. Whenever you need a tow, just call Joe's, 517-625-6340. Here's a classic hit we all love, Rod Stewart's Maggie May on Cruising.

0: time for another Cruise and Music Lesson brought to you by Tyler Heating and Cooling. 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
1: America, in fact, was the last country to pick up on the band and release the album. 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

0: Lansing's greatest hits, who could it be now? Well, I think it's me, Danny in the Morning. It's Men at Work on Cruisin' 92.9. Every now and again, I like to drink a nice cold beer during dinner. You know, perhaps I grill out a delicious steak or chicken or whatever, but nothing is better than an ice cold beer. Well, I'm about to give you the top American light beers ranked best to worst. Are you ready for these? And basically, can you tell the difference? Number one on the list, Miller Lite is the most popular, followed by Bud Light at number two. Third place, Coors Light. Number four, it's Natural Light. Number five, Busch Light. And number six, Michelob Ultra.
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Oh, what a great song. Aerosmith, Crazy About Lansing's Greatest Hits. We are cruising 92.9. Speaking of that, we have Tom Petty on the way, Genesis, Sheryl Crow, and a classic hit from the Doobie Brothers, all coming up before 10. It's Crowded House. Don't dream it's over. Cruising 92.9.

0: 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Cruiser 92.9. Hello, I'm Danny Stewart. Welcome to the radio show. 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
4: Good Tuesday morning. I'm Megan Vaselli with Six News. Michigan students will head back to class in just a matter of weeks. Then starting this school year, all districts must implement the same emergency response protocols. The new standardized system uses five clear response terms: hold, secure, lockdown, evacuate, and shelter. This terminology aims to clear up any confusion over how schools respond to emergencies, ensuring that everyone from students and staff to parents and first responders understand exactly what to do. Also starting this year, all K-12 public and charter schools in Michigan must adopt local policies banning smartphone use during instructional time. Governor Whitmer signed the ban into law this year after hearing concerns from teachers. However, it does not prevent students from having phones at lunch and between classes. For the latest news, weather, and sports, be sure to tune into 6 News, and we're always online at WLNS.com.
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13: Hey, in Michigan, this is Ian Kress from the WLNS Sports Department. Yesterday was the first official day our high school athletes could begin practicing for the upcoming fall season, which means the return of our two-a-days coverage, where we'll preview 20 high school football teams in the area over the course of 10 days. And yesterday, our first two stops were Springport and DeWitt. Today, it'll be Fowler and Portland. 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The opening night of the high school football season is set for August 27th. That'll be a Thursday night. There will be more games the following night on the 28th. Have a good Tuesday.
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15: I'm Storm Tracker 6 meteorologist Katie Nicolau. Here's a look at your forecast.

0: Today, cloud cover will increase ahead of the chance for some showers and storms that'll mainly be in the afternoon and evening. Some of these storms could possibly have some damaging wind gusts with them. Highs will be in the low 80s today, and then overnight lows drop into the low 60s with partly cloudy skies and areas of patchy fog developing later in the night.
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Lansing's greatest hits, misunderstanding. Genesis proves it night each night. Thank you very much for listening this morning. I'll be back with you on Wednesday morning for all kinds of fun and more of Lansing's greatest hits, 6 till 10. Join me, please. I'll talk to you soon. Have a great day. Randy Stein this afternoon, 3 to 7. And, of course, don't miss the fun traffic jam for the drive home. Tom Petty on Cruiser 92.9.

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3: I'm Storm Tracker 6 meteorologist Katie Nicolau, here with a look at your forecast. Today, cloud cover will increase ahead of the chance for some showers and storms that'll mainly be in the afternoon and evening. Some of these storms could possibly have some damaging wind gusts with them. Highs will be in the low 80s today, and then overnight lows drop into the low 60s with partly cloudy skies and areas of patchy fog developing later in the night.
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12: The Storm Tracker 6 forecast on Cruisin' 92.9.
13: I'm Storm Tracker 6 meteorologist Katie Nicolau here with a look at your forecast. Today, cloud cover will increase ahead of the chance for some showers and storms that'll mainly be in the afternoon and evening. Some of these storms could possibly have some damaging wind gusts with them. Highs will be in the low 80s today, and then overnight lows drop into the low 60s with partly cloudy skies and areas of patchy fog developing later in the night.
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15: I'm Storm Tracker 6 meteorologist Katie Nicolau here with a look at your forecast. Today, cloud cover will increase ahead of the chance for some showers and storms that'll mainly be in the afternoon and evening. Some of these storms could possibly have some damaging wind gusts with them. Highs will be in the low 80s today, and then overnight lows drop into the low 60s with partly cloudy skies and areas of patchy fog developing later in the night.
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I woke last night to the sound of thunder. 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Ain't it funny how the night moves? 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
3: I'm Storm Tracker 6 meteorologist Katie Nicolau, here with a look at your forecast. Today, cloud cover will increase ahead of the chance for some showers and storms that'll mainly be in the afternoon and evening. Some of these storms could possibly have some damaging wind gusts with them. Highs will be in the low 80s today, and then overnight lows drop into the low 60s with partly cloudy skies and areas of patchy fog developing later in the night.
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Hi there, Mid-Michigan. Randy Stein with an eye to the sky. We'll see if we're going to end up with a rain shower or two yet this afternoon. Details with the Storm Tracker 6 forecast coming up after Elton John. Here's Tiny Dancer on Cruisin'.

0: Playing Lansing's greatest hits, 38 special, caught up in you and Randy Stein cruising 92.9. If you've been listening all day at work, well, thank you so much for spending the workday with us. We say better music, better workday around here. It's looked like rain much of the afternoon across the Lansing area, but most of the rain and storms have been southwest of the city, and it's going to stay that way. I think maybe just a sprinkle for Lansing this afternoon. That'll be about it. We're at 80 right now in the capital city. 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

Cruising 92.9. So the Michigan Lottery, they've updated tomorrow night's Powerball jackpot now. And they're making it a nice even number. It's projected now to be $1 billion with a B. Can you imagine winning $1 billion? What you could do for your family, for your extended family, your friends too, right? I'd take care of everybody.

92.9 with the Gin Blossoms. Follow you down. They're going to be out on the road this fall. In fact, they have a tour date set for Traverse City in September. They're touring with Blues Traveler and the Spin Doctors. This will be a pretty good show. They're at Turtle Creek Casino in Traverse City, September 19th. That's a Saturday.

0: It's Hall & Oates with Man Eater, another one of the great 80s songs that we're playing now, 1982. Cruising 92.9, Randy Stein, good afternoon to you. 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It's called May the Glow Be With You 5K. 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
3: And now, the Storm Tracker 6 forecast on Cruisin' 92.9.
4: Partly cloudy to mostly cloudy skies last throughout the overnight hours tonight, with temperatures dropping into the low to mid 60s. Air high temperatures rise into the low to mid 80s tomorrow, but there's also a few chances of rain showers and thunderstorms for the afternoon hours. For Storm Tracker 6, I'm meteorologist Daniel Nemus.
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Susan, 92.9, just after 4 o'clock. So when are the kids going back to school across mid-Michigan? I have a feeling a lot of parents are asking that question. Right now, we'll take a look at the list coming up in just a few minutes. Here comes the Little River Band on

0: Rex and Tom Petty on the Traffic Jam. Stop dragging my heart around. And Randy, good afternoon. 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So summer definitely winding down here and kids are going back to school. Well, before you know it, it's the time of year for back to school shopping and taking those last minute summer trips because schools across Mid-Michigan start going back in next week. Holt Public Schools and Williamson Community Schools also begin classes August 19th. That's next Wednesday. And then the following week, East Lansing Public Schools set for a return to the class August 24th. Grand Ledge DeWitt Schools August 25th and Lansing Public Schools along with Mason Schools August 26th, so the days of summer vacation are dwindling quickly.
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Danny Stewart back tomorrow morning on Wednesday to wake up the capital city with Lansing's greatest hits on your way into work with the nonstop music morning brought to you by Joe's Body Shop in Perry. Here comes Rick Springfield on

0: cruising 92.9. Love that song. Just like you do, Tom's Diner. It is Suzanne Vega and Randy Stein. Hi there. We'll get an update on the Storm Tracker 6 forecast coming up in a few minutes. Looks like better weather tomorrow. It'll be back to partly sunny skies. So hang out for that. Also, a traffic jam from Journey. Yeah, you know the one. We're going to sing along with Don't Stop Believing next on Cruisin'.
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Cruising 99. Well, the hits just keep coming. We're playing Lansing's greatest hits on the way home. Don Henley, Avril Lavigne coming up with Complicated. Remember that song from the early 2000s? That's coming up after the Commodores. Here's Brooke House, Cruising 92.9.

Cruising 99 with INXS Devil Inside. Well, if you want to see some really good old-fashioned singing, go to YouTube, search for the Bee Gees,

0: 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Just a little bit past 5 o'clock. And Randy Stein, did you hear there's a new Guinness World Record for longest hair? Yes, as in length of hair on your head. An Indian woman has set a new record. She hasn't cut her hair since 2015. So that's going back over a decade. But her locks were measured recently at 8 feet 10 inches in length. So 8 feet, 10 inches, almost 9 feet of hair for this woman. For a guy who hasn't had hair in the last 10 years, that's pretty impressive.
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Susan, 99, you've been stuck at work all day long and headed home now and didn't hear the news. Michigan Lottery announcing that the Powerball jackpot for tomorrow night's drawing now is expected to be worth $1 billion. A billion with a B, Powerball. Wednesday night, just before 11 o'clock. Good luck to you.

0: and Talking in Your Sleep, cruising 92.9. Danny Stewart mornings, 6 to 10. Danny with another Pizza House Pizza Party winner to announce this Friday morning. Last week, congratulations again to Donna Reyes of Grand Ledge. Picked up lunch on us at Pizza House in the Hanna Plaza, East Lansing. Hopefully, you'll be this week's winner. 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
3: And now, the Storm Tracker 6 forecast on Cruisin' 92.9.
14: Partly cloudy to mostly cloudy skies last throughout the overnight hours tonight, with temperatures dropping into the low to mid 60s. Air high temperatures rise into the low to mid

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We're trying to take the stress off the end of your work day. Thanks for listening on the way home. We have music on the way from Jefferson Starship, plus Bon Jovi. Right now, it's Aerosmith. This is Dream On. 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

0: Cruising 99, Jefferson Starship and Jane with Aerosmith. Before that, we're playing Lansing's Greatest Hits. From what I'm hearing from our friends and with the parents of children, they are ready for the school year to start. And I, by the sounds of it, I think the kids are probably ready to go back, too, if they are honest with themselves. Some Michigan schools return to the classroom next week. Most schools return the week after that, so a couple more weeks of summer break. We have a list in the story in the news section if you want to see when school districts are headed back to school across Michigan. Go to cruising929.com.
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cruising 99. So it was a gray and gloomy day for sure. Looks like it'll be a little bit brighter tomorrow. The Storm Tracker 6 forecast says low tonight 65 and partly cloudy tomorrow. Wednesday's high 84. Stay up to date on Mid-Michigan weather at all times.

0: Plain Lansing, this is Greatest Hits with Brian Adams, summer of 69. This is Cruisin' 92.9, and Randy saying hello. If you hadn't had a chance to check out a county fair this year yet, well, the Eaton and the Ingham County fairs have come and gone. But Jackson County Fair is on this week at the fairgrounds in Jackson. Just a short skip and a hop away from Lansing that runs through the 15th, if you want to check it out.
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Hang on, we have Genesis on the way in a few minutes, right after this one from Hootie and the Blowfish. Only Want to Be With You. 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
3: now, the Storm Tracker 6 forecast on Cruisin' 92.9.
1: Partly cloudy to mostly cloudy skies last throughout the overnight hours tonight, with temperatures dropping into the low to mid 60s, where high temperatures rise into the low to mid 80s tomorrow, but there is also a few chances of rain showers and thunderstorms for the afternoon hours. For Storm Tracker 6, I'm meteorologist Daniel Nemus.
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